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North Dillon Subdivision.

0: 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West Sam Houston Parkway North and Northwest Freeway. 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

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This past determined in 71 Bravo 1.

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0: 9-51, show you around, it's going to be a 63-year-old female, conscious and breathing. She complains, going to be vomiting.
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Flight Flight 5, your flight number 3182, MRN 150-999-102. 86-year-old female, 93 kilograms, intracranial hemorrhage, PCS of 15, blood pressure 137 over 71, heart rate 81, respiratory rate 19, that's 98% room air, case centra hanging, patient is on blood thinners, Baptist Beaumont, cardiac 1, coming back to Herman, TMC, bed assignment pending.

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Ladder clear. Motor vehicle accident, Northwest Freeway, and West up in 1960. Dispatch determined in 29 Bravo 5.

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1: 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Love you now.

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0: Rescue 8, fire alarm, 7215 Fire Road, cross KTL Brook Drive. Dispatch to Truman in 52 Charlie 3 Sam.
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0: Engine 3, respond with other units. Orbital congestion, T7, 171 Town Park Drive, the Strait at Grand Central, BLDG 4, Unit 4202,
1: Cross 3,
0: Grand Central Drive, and Grand Village Boulevard.
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1: Hazmat 7, Engine 5, and Deputy 1, Hazmat, 1411 North Loop 336 West, Cross Street, Interstate 45 North Southbound, on ramp to North Loop 336 West, and Westview Boulevard, Map, 1, 5, 7, Uniform, respond on CFD 2.

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1: It should be en route, and if you want to respond to his discretion.
0: That is received, Italian one. I have you en route to that hazmat. Deputy one, it's going to be your discretion.

Battalion 1, respond with other units. Hazmat, 1411 North Loop 336 left, Cross Street, Interstate 45 North southbound, on ramp to North Loop 336 west, and Westview Boulevard, map, 1, 5, 7, uniform, respond on CFD 2.

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1: have a room number?
0: 7. I have your route to 1411 North Loop 336 West. Officers just requesting a washdown, 7 MVA, fuel, coolant, other
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Structure fire. 19 Rocky Lane. Cross Street Johnny. 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

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Dispatch determinant 1 Alpha 1.

Italian 9, Indian 10, Indian 3, ATP 2, Medic 1. We have one. All units, you're responding to a 111 structure fire with system track, 19 Rocky Lane, Cross Street Dawning. Rolling Fork Subdivision, dispatch to terminal 69 Echo 6 Robert.

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1: Coming on Dead End Street. 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

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Anyone charge you?

0: District 71, Engine 76, Engine 72, Tanker 72, Residential Light Structure, 25902, Haven Lake Drive, at Havenway 2236, District 71, Engine 76, Engine 72, Tanker 72, Residential Light Structure, 25902, Haven Lake Drive, at Havenway 2236.
1: Ready for water.

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1: Delta Command, yeah, heavy fire in the second floor added, and got fire going to
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3: Charles,

command all units that are going on scene. I'm going to take your apparatus out of the way and send your crew down the street. 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Grand Battalion, I'm going to be Alpha Division. 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I need you to give me an assessment.

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0: 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Structure fire with system cap 19 Rocky Lane. Cross Street Army. Rolling Fork Subdivision is at the turning in 69 Echo 6 Robert.
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2: 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It's going to be unit 811-811. It's a private caller on location stating that the fire alarm is going off and has about 5 times. 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

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You got 18 in the Charlie Edge. I think we got a knock on it. I think we're good for a family.

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You two leave this location. Man, I gotta let this thing burned off the screen. 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Yeah.

0: 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That's 35, Agent 62, District 50.
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0: 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Unit 2108.
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0: FN 2854. And I-45 southbound. Up ramp to FN 2854. Map 1, 8,
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Cross Street. South 2nd Street. And South 3rd Street. Map 188 Alpha. Fire map 5180 Bravo 3. Respond on EMS 2.

31, commercial fire alarm. Super 8, 16 to 22 North Freeway, near. UPS is northbound 45 at FM 1960 exit northbound 45, 0039.

Ladder 13, fire alarm, 10707 Mason Road, Cross Street Hale, Hollow Creek Drive, Michelin High School. Dispatch to terminal 52 Charlie 1 Lincoln.

Venice 94, unconscious person, Sandy Houston, 11925 East Lake Freeway, near Windfield Entrance, 59 southbound, and Mount Houston Exit, 59 southbound, 0043.

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1: I'm good.
0: We're on the way the other week. We have a gentleman. He was possibly in the vehicle trying to intercept him. We get a law enforcement scene as well, just for safety purposes.
1: Was he the one with the Chinese Beijing and law enforcement?
0: Yeah, well, we're right across from Precinct 4 station. The officer sent a letter.

0: 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You're cleared in.
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Vehicle fire. 1960 Road West and Walters Road. At 0228. Engine 32. Vehicle fire. 1960 Road West and Walters Road. At 0228.

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1: 809 West Dallas Street, United States Postal Service, Carmel, Cross Street, North Fraser Street, and crossover, map 157, Zulu, fire map 5181, Charlie 3, respond on MedTac 1.

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That is one injured person, 21300 East Freeway, here. Townsend northbound East Texas, Atlanta, North US 59, Townsend, U-turn ramp, 0244.

0: 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Unit 177, Cross Street, Interstate 45 South. Map 1, 8, 7, Hotel. Fire map 5, 1, 8, 0, Charlie 4. Respond on EMS 2.
1: Engine 72, heading utility 70. Motor vehicle incident. North State Highway 99 eastbound and Grand Ply to NVI 45 ramp. At 0248. Engine 72, heavy utility 70. Motor vehicle incident. North State Highway 99 eastbound and Grand Ply to NVI 45 ramp. At 0248.

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0: 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Residential structure fire, 27014 Seahorse Lane, Cross Street, Winding Creek Lane, and Sea Turtle Lane. 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

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The Grayson Apartments, 4115, Louetta Road, Adela Boulevard 0538.

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0: 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At Cypresswood ER to SB State Highway 249 Ramp 0548. Ladder 23. 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Tomball Parkway. At Cypresswood ER to SB State Highway 249 Ramp 0548.
1: Yeah.
0: Tower 34. Outside fire. Small. 9315. Athens Falls Drive. At Champion Drive 0548. Tower 34. Outside fire. Small. 9315. Athens Falls Drive. At Champion Drive 0548.
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0: We got a small two-story residential structure. We have a working fire. Got smoke coming from the roof. 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Stretch your hand line to the opposite side. Fire patrol, primary search, establish a water supply. We'll need the offensive strategy. 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The Chief District 71 is in name.
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2: 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Engine 72, fire alarm, 25206, East Titan Springs Drive, at Auburn Bend Drive 0634.
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0: 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I think they should be in the attic.
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0: Yeah, you just got water on it.
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0: got a spot in the wall right here at that alpha spot that you were pointing at, and the guys are getting it knocked out now that are on 78.
1: Engine 61, lightning strike, outside, 10:15, Buddha Valley Court, at Paintbrush Hollow Lane 0648. Engine 61, lightning strike, outside, 10:15, Buddha Valley Court, at Paintbrush Hollow Lane 0648.
2: Engine 61 out. Call for is reporting they believe the house was struck by lightning, but there's no sign of smoke or fire. And engine 62. Maybe you'd be able to go ahead on the first floor and see if there needs to be salvaging on the first floor. Might fix some parts with you.

0: come in at Tower 70. Is it 62 on deck in the alpha side up here?
1: Tower 70 on deck, alpha. Air Force 1175 Delta.
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0: Sure,
1: Foxy. Engine 78 from Mount Cassie. Command. Last receipt. Commander, Rescue 71.
2: Go ahead, Rescue 71.
1: We need you guys to replace engine 78 on that second line. Don't go up there to that second floor and just kind of continue to hit any hotspots or extensions.
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1: Do you need to be replaced up there?
2: Negative. That one crew up there is good now. The fire's completely up.

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3: No further signs of heat or smoke on the interior of the second floor. No signs of heat or fire on the second floor interior.
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1: 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Disregarding for the person.

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Dispatch to Terminal 29 Bravo 1.

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Sick person, 20638, Laverton Drive. Time of 0718.

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Medic 1, NV 1. Medical call. US 290 westbound, cross street, Beltway 8 northbound, exit ramp.

86, motor vehicle accident, Beltway 8 northbound, exit tram, cross street, US 290 westbound. Dispatch determined at 29 Delta 3.

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0: lacerated on the head and was bleeding and was last seen traveling from 290 headed north up Westerville.
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Ladder 84, Engine 83, Little York Engine 82, Quinn 31, Ponderosa Engine 63, District 82, Rehab 82, Residential Fire, 1539 Rushworth Drive, near Denwood Drive and Hatfield Drive. Respond on Little York Tech 1-0746.

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Your traffic to Little York Tac 1. 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

0: 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I got a small single story residential structure with light smoke show in the attic. 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
0: Alpha to ladder 84. 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

0: 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We're going to ventilate the structure. We will need fire marshal to also make the location.
1: Are we good for a tap out also?
0: Douglas, yourself.
1: 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Van Hoos County, KF, Fire Marshal Public Service District 31 South.

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920 Cardiac, 1650 North Green Boulevard, here. North San Houston Parkway, East of Green Meadows Road, 0806.

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Cross Wings Drive and Dead End, 0810.

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1: Come in. 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

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Possible CBA. Arden Woods. 24530. 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At Hampton Plot Boulevard 0857.

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0: 16 District 1, responding to 303 East Dewey Street, in front of the trailer park for motor vehicle accident. One male was struck by a vehicle, bleeding from his head, possibly broken legs.
1: 16 District.
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Stroke, 1416 North Robertson Street, Cross Street, Coleman Street, and Everett Street. Map, 1, 5, 7, Victor. Fire map, 5, 1, 8, 1, Charlie, 2. Back 1.

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Capra Creek Drive. And Texoma Plains Drive. Map. 1. 8. 7. Romeo. Fire map. 5. 1. 7. 9. 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Respond on Med...

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Ladder 74, fire alarm, 23,511, Gold King Cross Court, at Frosty Pass Drive 1043. Ladder 74, fire alarm, 23,511, Gold King Cross Court, at Frosty Pass Drive 1043.

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A 14615 Lindale Road Lane here. 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

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Cross Street. 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

0: Yeah, the next letter will be closer. It's going to be closer to the Champion Life Church.
1: Trip 104, medic 2, responding to Research Forest Drive in Olden Bend. Promoter vehicle accident. Such reports as evidence.
0: No entrapment. Do you want to continue to rescue box?
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0: Then we'll need entrapment. 320 in Meadowhill, holding ladder 75, medic 423 and 301.

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ATC-9. 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Cross Street White Oak Circle. White Oak Manor Trailer Park is at the terminus 9 at 02.

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1: 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Cardiac arrest. 91 is this White Oak Lane. 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White Oak Manor Trailer Park is at the terminal 9 at 02.

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1: Tower 34, cardiac, 16011, Kempton Park Drive, at Kenneth Valley Road 1204. Tower 34, cardiac, 16011, Kempton Park Drive, at Kenneth Valley Road 1204.

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0: 35, due northbound, engine 35 in service, Tower 35 handling.
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0: 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We still got about 14 and a half hours off. 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

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Fire alarm. 2422. Stiverton Circle. At Larkspur Valley Lane 1239. Ladder 74. 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Stiverton Circle. At Larkspur Valley Lane 1239.

5, 11th Street, MacArthur, Unit A, 3905, 11th Street, time on 1241.

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Be advised, we do have one lane eastbound and one lane westbound closed on Research Forest at 45.

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Diabetic emergency. 12420. 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

0: 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Dispatch to Truman in 29 Bravo 5.
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1: Thank you.

Medicaid, unknown problem, Queensland Boulevard, King Bus Road. Dispatch to terminal 32 Delaware

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Engine 6 and Medic 45. B, Interstate, C4, 120 Highway 105 West, next Carol Montgomery. Address, Cross Street, Chaos Boulevard, Map 1, 5, 5, Foxtrot,

Engine 1, fire alarm. 407 Sergeant at Holcomb Boulevard South. Congo Animal Shelter, Cross Street. Way Circle South and Caven Creek Way. Map 1, 8, 7, Foxtrot. Respond on CFD 2.

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Southbound East at 1965 Austin Turn Ramp, and southbound East at 7 1960 at Ramp 1404.

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Cross Street, St. Patrick's Road. 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

0: 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Dear Bergwall, Macy's, 20131 East 6th Freeway, at 1960, 1406.
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Cross Street. South Loop 336 East. Map 188. Juliet. Respond on CFD 2.

0: Battalion 1, Ladder 119. Battalion 1, assuming south of Virginia.
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36, engine 26, engine 16, power 16, district 26, 2601, medic 97, residential fire, Grove Room 22, Palmas Beach Drive, here, Trumbull Manor Drive and Shellmont Drive, respond on 8800, 1434.

Baron Lobby, 1500 North San Houston Parkway East, near Hardy Beltway, eastbound at Grand and West Green Boulevard, 1436.

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0: images show that there's an open field in this woods. Can you go and patrol that open field?
1: Receive, I'm here now.
0: That's clear. Just stay there in case he pokes his head up.
2: Ladder 75. Injured person from A-Fall. 22,411. 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At Rocky Oaks Road 1438. Ladder 75. Injured person from A-Fall. 22,411. 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
1: Do you have your cameras with you? 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
0: You can bring him to the point of entry. I'll have someone meet you there.
1: That's clear. I'll bring him to you.

Ladder 1 crew and engine 32. 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

0: I see you have engine 5 added. They're going to deliver the UTVs, and then we'll probably return them to service.
1: Proceed. Engine 5 on the call, bringing the UTV, and then they'll be returned to service.
0: What's the thing,

0: 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The other one is in use, other fairgrounds.
1: Receiver.

0: Bell on the main 15 approach, I'll stop with.
1: Go ahead, Industry.
2: One of the family members here on the phone said that they had somebody matching his description but in a different set of clothes on the railroad tracks on the Peter Road.
1: Received. Rider 1 driver, can you check that information on the railroad tracks by the Peter?
3: Rider 1 driver, yes.
1: Command to Engine 3 officer. Your cameras are right there on the cross, on the water crossing on the sidewalk.
2: That's received.

0: 71. Go ahead. Can you check that information on the railroad tracks with Ladder 1 driver? I might see him right here from the south loop. Bridge Street. It looks like he might be at that. It might be a family member assisting. I'm not sure. But if you can help Ladder 1 check that information. I'm heading that way. It's going to be a minute. I'm going down to Crichton. Ladder 1 driver command. I've made my way to the railroad tracks. It looks like the person in question is probably going to be uniform CPD personnel.
1: Dispatch to terminal 52 Charlie 3 Sam.

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1: 1036, yes, I did.
2: North Island 271, 438 with the alarm company, no parking lot, 6 months, no answer, call that.
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0: 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Can you repeat the traffic?
1: Engine 71, it's reporting from the alarm company for a smoke detector in the office. No answer or callback, no prior to the last 6 months.

able to get a hold of the PD, we could use more officers down here to monitor the roadways. Try them, yeah. And they're saying that there's some cops posted up on 45 watching for him, so but I can't verify that because we don't have a representative at the command post. That's clear. Command, why did you receive that?

0: 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Gladstone 45, where would you like this UGV?
1: For now, you can bring it to the command post, which is located on the south loop just east of 45.
0: Engine 5, receive.
2: Deputy 1 to command. If you'll look on the map, I'm in the field, the detention center, a detention pond, at the northeast corner of 45 and Crichton Road, and there's a lot of access down here if you want to send that UTV down here. That's clear. Command Engine 5. Go to 45 and make the turnaround at Crichton Road, and you can meet Deputy 1 over there.
0: Engine 5, receive. Go to the Crichton Road turnaround, meet Deputy 1.
2: Five, when you go east on Crichton Road, right after you cross over the tracks, there's a like a reclaimed concrete rubble construction entrance. You can turn in there and deploy that UTV from there. Actually, we'll probably let some of Engine 4 crew get on it so y'all can return.

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Yeah, if y'all come over here, y'all can take this UTV.

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0: Flatland 4, you're fine with ambulance 94, motor vehicle accident. 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
2: I've been monitoring up here by the train tracks in this retention pond area.
1: Received. 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
1: Man, this is Elliot. 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Where would you like to be with the drug?

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1: Thank you, Maryland traffic, District 3, fire cops.
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1: Rescue 6, left the scene, moving off the roadway. 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
2: Angel 1551, on car moderate. 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

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Will Clayton Rural Ruby turn around at that end? 1521.

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1: 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Motorcycle was cut off, both riders still off.

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0: engine 61, engine 63, heavy utility 71, motor vehicle incident, north I-45 southbound in Parramatta Lane, at 1549, engine 61, engine 63, heavy utility 71, motor vehicle incident, north I-45 southbound in Parramatta Lane, at 1549.
1: Everyone's enough.

District 72, Rider 74, Engine 71, Residential Light Structure, Spring Dusk Lane and Spring Mill Lane, at 1552, District 72, Rider 74, Engine 71, Residential Light Structure, Spring Dusk Lane and Spring Mill Lane, at 1552.

throughout to light structure. It's possibly a transformer. The caller saw smoke in the backyard of the neighbor's house, being off spree dusk late.

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0: 在你经过上。We're not with the calling party. There's no smoke in the area. Matter 74 is going to investigate a little further off the street. 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

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Speed 24, map 1, 2, 5, echo, respond on LAKERESCUE 1.

0: 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The power load is being staffed, and they'll be in for out shortly.
1: Ladder 6, all traffic's going to continue on. Hold on, I'll give you the channel here real quick. It's fire ground.

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Public service, 30 degrees 26 feet 20 and 95 degrees 36 feet 32. Map, 1, 2, 5, Alpha, respond on FD2.

0: We made contact with engine 4 on the ATV. We're going to complete this line search to the end of this pipeline towards 45. And the ATV is going to work on shuttling us back towards the command post.
1: That's clear. We can also have Ladder 1 come and pick you up on the feeder road if they need to.

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Structure fire. 20634 Saddleback K plane. Cross Street Granger Block. 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

0: 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Structure fire. 19611 Cornerstone Harbor Drive. 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Dispatch determinant 69 Delta 6.
1: Go ahead.
2: Structure fire, 19611 Cornerstone Arbor, 50 traffic over to Tac 5, Tac 5.

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2: 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Engine 61, fire alarm, Paradigm Northwest, 17,600, Cali Drive, at Hollow Tree Lane 1641.
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1: 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Take the traffic to Patch 5, Patch 5.
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Fire alarm. Hollow Tree Park Apartments, 101, Hollow Tree Lane, at Westfield Place Drive 1646. Tower 61. Hollow Tree Park Apartments, 101, Hollow Tree Lane, at Westfield Place, Drive 1646.

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3: All units are off to start the fire, 19611, Cornerstone Arbor Drive, downgrade non-emergency, downgrade non-emergency, current report.

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1: Fire alarm. 2551 Interstate 45 North, Wood Spring Suites, Cross Street, Ant Street, and Outpost Drive. Map 157 Kilo. Respond on CFD 2.

0: Medic 7, Tower 7, medical call. US 290 eastbound Cross Street, State Highway 99, southbound. Exit ramp.
1: Is that engine 61 German?
2: 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Map 1, 5, 7, Kilo. Respond on CFD 2.
0: US 290 eastbound Cross Street, State Highway 99, southbound. Exit ramp. Dispatch to terminal 29 Delta 3 Union.

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Chasewood Apartments, 9717, Cypresswood Drive. At Chasewood Crossing Court 1659.

Water 23, multiple callers. Send me the transformer, correction, lines down in the tree on fire in the corner by the walk gate outside of the complex. We're going to go in standpoint.

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1: Engine 63, Aldean Quinn 31, motor vehicle incident, Hardy Toe Road northbound and Bama Road at 1702. Engine 63, Aldean Quinn 31, motor vehicle incident, Hardy Toe Road northbound and Bama Road at 1702.
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Burger King.

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0: 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I can't get you a pole number, but we do have lines on the ground, and it's going to be in the complex, in the driveway.
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1: Question, please. Both knock boxes, not allowing entry, tight shut. Send out an email.

0: 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Engine 186, you're responding to 2978 at Oak Creek Drive. 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

0: the intersection right there, and go ahead and just get your ladder out of the cradle in case we got to vent this roof. 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
1: Thank you. 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
3: Engine 72, fire alarm, Uncle Julio's, 6835, North Grand Parkway West, at Kirk and Alta State Highway 99, Route 1724. Engine 72, fire alarm, Uncle Julio's, 6835, North Grand Parkway West, at Kirk and Alta State Highway 99, Route 1724.
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I'm hoping you're clear on the traffic. 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And you also have a 20-minute off here.

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0: 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Just waiting up on her phone. 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

That's affirmative. We've got a white SUV Jeep that hit the guardrail going southbound, exited onto Woodtrace.

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Already reported she hit her head and has a 3-month-old needing to be checked out.

0: 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We're going to be out there just a little bit longer at the request of center point.
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0: 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Everyone's out. We'll be out investigating.
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0: 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Huff Smith Cordell Road and Boudreaux Road. 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

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US 290 and Westby WH North at 1822.

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1: Engine 10, smoke investigation. 9001 Jones Road, Cross Street, Eagle Park Drive, Avaya at Eagle Police Department. Dispatch to Terminal in 68 Alpha 2. Law enforcement, 11 and 42 Liberty Street, near Dead End, or in Grove.

0: 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But he also beat this March traffic 75-17
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Map 1, 8, 7, Mike, respond on MedTac 1.

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1: On the way to 91. 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

0: 81, ATP 4, cardiac arrest. 7215 Winford Road, Cross Street West Gulf Bank Road, Paragon Edward Lake. 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